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0: 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How are you, Mia?
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8: 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I wasn't really learning. Babbel's different.
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8: 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But now I'm speaking French. Tout ça, c'est grâce à Babbel.
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11: 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Obtenga más información y envíe su solicitud hoy mismo en privacy.ca.gov/drop.
5: 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Es increíble hasta dónde llega la familia. Oh my goodness. Bueno, en este momento voy en busca de la llamada número 9 para que se lleve una tarjeta de regalo de $100, mi señora bella, a marcar 661-377-9650, llamada número 9. 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